across the land. The midnight hour is close at hand. Creatures crawl in search of blood to terrorize your neighborhood. And whosoever shall be found without the soul for

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1: 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I'm going on doing this time, I feel there's no one to save me. 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